From the first day I saw her, I knew she was the one. She stared in my eyes and smiled, for her lips were the color

From the first day I saw her, I knew she was the one. She stared in my eyes and smiled, for her lips were the color

On the second day I brought her a flower. She is more beautiful than any woman I'd seen. And I said, do you know

One is drinking, lusting, and his hunger for power became known to more and more people. The demands to do something about this outrageous man began.